As the heat of summer continues on, so does the summer vibes of Hope Radio. 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
1: 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You hang around with mud, you're the one who's going to get dirty. Think about it when you're choosing your friends, okay?
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1: 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He's constant and steady. Just like an anchor steadies a boat during the storm, Jesus steadies our souls during the storms of life.
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1: 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Hebrews 6:19 says, "We have this hope as an anchor for the soul, firm and secure." Jesus is our hope, He's our Savior, He's our anchor in the storm. 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
3: In the Bible, God gave Joshua an assignment that looked impossible. 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He will never leave you nor forsake you. Do not be afraid. Do not be discouraged." My friend, when life is hard and you feel discouraged, remember that God is a way maker. He does go before you. He is with you. He will never leave you. Nothing and no one can stop our God. 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

0: It is so wonderful to hear how God works all things together for our good. 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Picture the equivalent of full arenas and auditoriums hearing the gospel week after week, over and over. 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
1: 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I can pray and ask God to help me respond in a way that pleases Him. 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

church for some preaching one Sunday evening. I sat down in a pew on the back row, thinking the preacher wouldn't see me. He laid the gospel out, and there was no doubt I was.

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0: 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The successful home must be founded on the divinely ordered marriage. A marriage is not a one-year option. It's a contract for life. It's ordered by God.
1: The question now is, how do we set a strong foundation?
0: The answer is spiritual. It's Christ. It's God. It's putting God first in the home and in the family. And in order to have God first in the home, he has to be first in your life. I've never known a marriage that didn't have problems. But Jesus listens and always hears and answers your prayers. How wonderful to go to him in prayer. How wonderful to take your wife by the hand and kneel down beside the bed and pray before you go to bed.
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1: Thomas Arnold has described perfectly what sets Christianity apart from all other world religions. He wrote, "The distinction between Christianity and all other systems of religion consists largely in this, that in other religions, men are found seeking after God, while Christianity is God seeking after men." The central figure of Christianity, Jesus Christ, not only demonstrated that he was God, he also said that he came to seek lost mankind and save all who would believe in him. Christianity makes it clear that God came to earth seeking after men, but each person must determine whether they have been found. This is David Jeremiah encouraging you to get on the road to new life. 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
1: 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You hang around with mud, you're the one who's going to get dirty. Think about it when you're choosing your friends, okay?
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2: 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And in order to have God first in the home, He has to be first in your life. 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But Jesus listens and always hears and answers your prayers. How wonderful to go to Him in prayer. How wonderful to take your wife by the hand and kneel down beside the bed and pray before you go to bed.
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2: All this week is National Farm Safety and Health Awareness Week. Safety experts are reminding agricultural producers of several tips to use when operating, for instance, a skid steer loader. Number one, never bypass a built-in safety feature that came on the machine. Number two, know your field of vision and be keenly aware of blind spots. And number three, consider using a backup camera on the rear of your skid steer loader. Once again, all this week is National Farm Safety and Health Week. With news around the region, agricultural officials in Maryland are reminding the general public that they might see some low-flying aircraft for the next several weeks. Those low-flying aircraft are planting cover crop seed. The purpose of cover crops include improving soil health, preventing soil erosion, and protecting the waters of the Chesapeake Bay.
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2: 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Our pearl of wisdom today comes from longtime listener Linda Harper. She says it's important to make new friends, but keep the old. The one is silver, and the other is gold. Thank you, Linda, for that pearl of wisdom. You're on the farm, and I'm Ish.
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9: Hey.
6: And Russ, well, he's taste testing today. And William is creating his specialty burger, Bill's Big Bite Bonanza Burger. It's an amazing sight as together we celebrate on this international.
8: 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We wouldn't have it any other day. Or we wouldn't have it any other way.
9: Well said, Tori.
8: You
9: and,
8: bet.
9: Standing by the grill with his nose in the burgers. There he is. He just won the I'm About As Cool As It Gets award.
6: He is Bill. I'm no fool. I always go with cool. Gaither.
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6: Alabama, the vocal band, the Martins, Triumphant, Greater Vision, William. 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
9: 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Hit the button. Make it go.
10: This is going to be a great way to start any day. 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We did this in Asheville, North Carolina at the Grove Park Inn, around the world's largest
9: fireplace.
10: Fireplace, yeah. 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

0: And in our effort to keep our listeners fully informed, here's today's public service announcement. This is the birthday. This is the birthday of the first basketball game ever played.
1: Are you really?
0: 125 years ago, really? The YMCA in Springfield, Massachusetts, invented by Dr. John Naismith.
1: King James.
0: Using peach baskets. What did that have to do with basketball?
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0: But no peaches in the basket.
2: No.
0: And then an empty peach basket.
1: There you go. More stimulating conversation later, folks. Here's Angie.

0: everybody's excited now, man.
1: That'll wake you up.
0: It's your rather small-time award this week.
2: Oh.
0: The Universal Corn Poppers at their annual pop-off. Being held at Paul and Paula's Pacific Palladium in Pismo. Gave the word of the day, their Too Poop to Pop Award.
3: Oh, you knew it was
0: saying our words had lost the punch in their pop.
3: Oh.
0: Well, they've obviously eaten too many on pop kernels.
2: Sure, sure.
0: So here is the word of the day.
2: Wait on us.
0: Agalaxy. Agalaxy.
4: Okay, it's over here.
3: Oh, there it is.
5: Rest yourselves. I've got it. Agalaxy. In the late 1800s. The Dingling Brothers Circus featured many stellar performers who excelled.
3: Yes, they did.
5: At tightrope walking, unicycling, fire eating, that kind of thing. The bungee trapeze, the one-legged pogo stick race, which incidentally resulted in a lot of injuries. Now, in the midst of stars like that, the Flying Willindus and Tim Turtle Toomey and Hurtis Mislap, Little Agalaxy came to international prominence with her talents in sword swallowing, knife throwing, and knife catching.
3: Wow.
5: Yes, Little Aggie and her twirling huskies thrilled crowds everywhere till one of her dogs bit one of the plate spinners and got hit with a saucer. Then you never heard of Little Agalaxy.
0: Love it.
5: Is that the truth?
3: Okay, twirling huskies, really?
5: Yeah, sure.
3: All right. Well, actually, it means lack of milk in your diet, as in Little Agalaxy probably could have used a more Agalaxy in her diet.
5: Oh, my. Whoa. Ooh, I'm tired from that one, Bill.
6: Yeah, yeah. I knew her. I knew her.
5: Little Agalaxy.
6: Not well, but I knew her.
3: Yeah,
6: her signature sound, glorious day.

0: Bill, did you vat the pilgrims what that popcorn that had given that?
1: Oh, for those of you who just tuned in, the show's in code.
0: And speaking of popcorn, Bill, did you know that the pilgrims had popcorn at their first Thanksgiving dinner?
2: Wow.
3: I didn't know
0: true.
3: That.
0: Yeah. I think it was either Cracker Jack or Jiffy Pop. Not sure which.
1: There's a group called 11th Hour, Bill.

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1: And here's something for you to think about. 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
2: 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Russ has not spilled coffee on anybody
4: yet. Oh, Russ, yeah.
5: I'm going for a record.
4: Congratulations.
5: I'm going for a record.
2: Talk about a great day. That's a great, great day. Alabama! I see.

0: Hey friends, it's Jim Brady, the Jim Brady Trio, and I'm an absolute fan of Bill Gaither's Homecoming Radio. You're going to love it. Keep it tuned right here for the best in gospel music.
1: Susan has a cousin with autism, and when she was young, she was always told that she would never amount to anything in life. Well, time has proven her to be a mathematics genius who also has a perfect 4.0 GPA, and her accomplishments give me hope.
2: Mm-hmm.
3: And God bless the parents of autistic children. They have my total respect.
2: Uh-huh.
3: Yeah. And I know some good ones.
4: We're moving into a Greater Vision song now, written by Rodney, and wrote it from a line from one of his dad's sermons. Put out the fire.

0: put out the fire. But you know what? I like to start them.
1: You are a fire starter, my friend.
0: You come to the Gaither household, we got this new fire pit right out in front of our house. And sometimes the fire department comes along and says, Bill, that's not a recreational fire.
2: And Bill says, I wrote he touched me.
0: And they say, that's not a recreational fire. And we're going to go to the phone and talk to our sweet little friend, Amber Nealon.
3: Hello.
0: Hey, Amber, how you doing, hon?
3: I'm good. How are you guys?
0: We're doing great. This is Bill, but I'm not by myself. Russ and Tori are here.
4: Hey, hi, Amber.
0: Kevin's here. Scott's here.
5: Hi, Amber. And
2: I'm by myself.
0: Yeah.
3: So sad.
0: You know, even in a crowd, he's by himself. You know. How you doing?
3: I'm doing good. Cold today, so it's a rare day.
0: Yeah. What do you do on a day off, Amber?
3: I usually try to do some arts and crafts at the house. I really like decorating and painting different things. We try to get that kind of stuff done while we're home. And Jason and I usually try to find a good basketball game on.
0: Oh, you like basketball?
3: We love basketball.
0: Is it what is it? College or professional basketball you like?
3: We love college. We're big Kentucky Wildcat fans.
1: Oh, yeah.
0: Well, you're a lot of fun. The group is always a lot of fun when you're on the homecoming dates. We're doing a song called Sing Along. Can you explain that to me?
3: Yeah. Jason came up with that idea. It was his song that he wrote. And basically, we wanted a happy song. So the theme of the whole album was whenever you're sad, whenever you're happy, we sing. We're singing people. And, Bill, you've talked about that many times, about how we were singing people, and that's just how we were created. And so we wanted that kind of idea for the album. And Jason came up with a song that just kind of would stay on your head. And we were honored because, Bill, you got to be a part of that song with us. And it's a fun song. And I think of the whole album, I have so many kids that come up, and the little kids love that song. They always come up and they get O-O-O's.
0: Well, Amber, you are a credit to the gospel music field. Just a sweet girl with a fantastic talent, but also a wonderful heart and character to go with it. Your granddaddy would be very, very proud.
3: Well, thank you. I really hope that he would. That was the one thing that I always wanted to do, was make him proud, because I knew what kind of a man he was. That's what I wanted to follow after.
0: You have a good day, sweetheart.
3: All right. You guys, too. Love all of you.

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2: The Promise.
3: Whoa! You didn't even ring in on that.
2: It's still one of my favorite songs.
4: That is a great song.
2: But today they're going to sing I Don't Want to Miss a Thing.
4: That's another good one.

0: Oh, the rumor mill. Time to freeze the phony, crush the crazies, and arrest the absurd. For the truth squad has landed for this edition of the rumor mill.
1: All right.
2: We're all led to believe that places like Hollywood and New York at the top of cities for singles.
1: Okay.
2: You are so wrong, my friend. Number 9, Athens, Georgia.
1: Okay.
2: Number 5, San Marcos, Texas.
1: What's number 1?
2: Number 1 is Carrboro, North Carolina.
0: Oh, really?
1: Carrboro.
3: Well, and it's often also thought that gospel music sells a lot of, well, 8 tracks.
4: Is that not right, Marvin?
3: We do. But the top CD sellers of all times are the Eagles, Elvis, Garth Brooks, and the number one all-time bestseller of CDs are the Beatles,
1: and, well,
3: with 178 million CDs.
2: Did they cut He Touched Me?
1: I think they did. Okay, what's the value of a name, you ask? The most valuable product names are number 10, Facebook. Number 6, McDonald's. I would have thought that's closer. Number 4, Coca-Cola. And number 1,
3: Gator.
1: Product name. Exactly. Actually, it's Apple, worth 145 with a B billion.
5: Wow.
6: Whoa.
5: So Eve did know what she was doing when she took a bite out of the apple.
0: And the rumors are gone now at the rumor mill. It's all gone.
1: And while they choked Bill up, I think, a little over there.
5: While we get Bill some oxygen, we're going to move on down the road here at Homecoming Radio. The Triumphant Quartet. Bill, tell us about this.
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0: 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You're going to love it.
1: Little Joy Dyson.
2: That's the way Joy we knew Gardner. Her back
1: with the Downings sure. there. Love Joy. Hey, it may be loony, but this is the law. Listen up. In Kansas, you cannot shoot rabbits from a motorboat.
3: Oh, no.
0: Unfair advantage.
1: In Hartford, Connecticut, you cannot educate dogs.
0: Wait.
1: And in Rochester, the police must inspect your bathing suit before you can swim.
0: That's not a bad idea.
1: Sounds crazy? Ooh. No, it's the law.
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1: We're moving on, Marvin. Here's Gordon Moat down by the river. 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
1: Yeah, unbelievable.
0: The vocal band did the backups. 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
3: This is my favorite CD of the sisters,
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5: yes,
3: playing the piano. 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
1: I listen every day while I'm at work. I'm so thankful to hear you Monday through Friday. It just touches my heart. I laugh, I cry, and I'm renewed. That's from Janet in Arkansas.
2: And Jerry says, I'm 61 going on 16. Praise the Lord for your music. It keeps me moving and grooving and getting it done. Mm. Sometimes I even dance before the Lord. Thanks and blessings.
3: I was in Saudi Arabia and Kuwait for 18 years. Through all of that, your music was my lifeline. Thanks, Bill, for letting God sing through you. Rick in Texas.
4: This is a sweet note. It says, I've followed your music for years. I love the show. Every time we lose an artist, I feel like we've lost a family member. I'm looking forward to the day when we sing together on the streets of glory. And until then, my heart will go on singing and my ears will go on listening. That's from Jacqueline.
3: That's good.
5: Oh, sweet.
3: Oh, good.
5: True story. My grandson on a vacation at 11 years old was hit by a car while riding his bicycle. Coming back from the beach, and a lot of questions when I saw that kid taken out on the stretcher with the a brace around his neck, flown to a children's hospital. Came back the next day, and miraculously, for whatever reason, they went through everything, all the tests, and said, son, you are very, very fortunate, and thanks for wearing your helmet. He survived that, and his mother, my daughter, that night said, I don't know how to pray in a lot of different kinds of situations, but I do know how to say thank you. And she wrote this sweet little song. There are a lot of things that happened today, but I just want to say thank you. Listen.
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0: Good morning.
1: Happy Monday.
0: Monday.
1: Wait, is it legal to say Happy Monday?
0: I think so. I'm pretty sure.
1: It might not be ethical, but I think it is legal to say Happy Monday, but it is.
0: Yes, but we're here and we're thankful that we're here.
1: Yeah, it's a yes. Monday the Lord has made.
0: Yes.
1: Can't deny it. The sun came up and we're looking at a super day, a super week. I tell you what, had some crazy weather.
0: Wow. We
1: last
0: have
1: week.
0: The pictures
1: oh
0: of everything that everybody yes. was showing us in church. Wow.
1: Yeah, stuff online. We didn't even know how bad it was Mm-mm. near our house and the flooding until we actually saw some video today. We knew it was rough, but
0: well,
1: we didn't know
0: it was
1: that
0: through
1: bad.
0: It.
1: Oh, we drove through some of it. Yes,
0: yes. And one of our neighbors, unfortunately, stalled out and had to get towed.
1: Yep, and then yes. in our neighborhood, we had a whole piece of a street that just dropped.
0: Yes.
1: Incredible stuff.
0: Down the road from us.
1: Yep. Well, we've got Critter Corner because you know it's Monday. So Shell Bell's going to be sharing her Critter of the Week on Critter Corner. Weather's coming up, so stay tuned to Hope.

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1: I am just so blessed to be able to listen to Hope Radio. 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

0: Well, after several days of some crazy weather, let's see what Shell Bell has in store for us on this Monday. Shell, what are you looking at?
1: The high is going to be 88. And the low is going to be 75. Now, there is a 55% chance of rain, but it won't be until later in the day.
0: Okay.
1: Tomorrow, though, will be 88 again, and the low will be... Tomorrow, the high will be 88 again, and the low will be 73, but no chance of rain. Okay. Sunshine all day.

0: No. That's the way we say it up in Magnolia, North Carolina. It ain't your battle. The battle belongs to the Lord. Southbound on Hope in the Morning with Kevin and Shell Bell.
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2: It's no contest. 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
2: The work I need to do at home is not always enjoyable, but I know it has to be done. 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He wants me to work with the right attitude, and He wants me to do my work for Him. My friend, the next time your laundry piles up and you feel discouraged and frustrated, remember Colossians 3. 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

0: in the morning with Kevin and Shell. One of my favorite things about heaven, Shell, is going to be absolutely no fear of loss of any kind.
1: That's right.
0: It will, as a matter of fact, Paul even said it this way. He said, to live is Christ, okay? And then he said, to die is gain. Because here we know Jesus is real and we have faith in him, but he tells us that in heaven, there'll be certain things that we will never have to deal with again. And this is on top of all of the whatever the riches are and living in the house and the mansion with God himself. There are so many things we'll never have to be concerned with for all of eternity.
1: In Revelation 21:4, it says, he will wipe away every tear from their eyes, and death shall be no more. Neither shall there be mourning, nor crying, nor pain anymore, for the former things have passed away.
0: How about that? When Jesus said it is finished, and then when he rose from the grave, it literally means that for those of us who have placed our trust in Jesus as Lord and Savior, all of those things that hurt us and that make us afraid on the earth, they're all gone away. And then, Shell, one of my favorite parts of that verse, I don't know which part's my favorite, but I love where it says that Jesus will personally wipe away every tear from every eye.

Middays are 95% happier and 65% more efficient when you work with Jeff Lohman each weekday, right here on Hope Radio. Crank it up.

0: think we all know by now what that means. It means it's Monday and it's time for Critter Corner with Shelly Mae Clampett, Wild Doggy. Shell Bell, I always love finding out which critter you love to talk about on any particular day. So today, who is it?
1: I felt the need to talk about elephants today.
0: The need to speak about elephants. Alrighty then. Well, tell us about elephants.
1: Did you know they're the largest living land animal on Earth?
0: I did not know that.
1: Their trunk has a fusion of their upper lip and their nose, over 40,000 to 150,000 muscles.
0: Wow.
1: And of course, you know, they use that to breathe, to smell with, to drink with.
0: Yeah.
1: And you know how they grasp things with it. You've seen it on TV where they're grasping, I don't know, those big old bushes they eat.
0: Or
1: But they're herbivores, so they do like, vegetation.
0: Oh, okay.
1: And they can gather food. You know, a lot of people like their tusks. They're so long.
0: Yeah.
1: And they have incisor teeth that are used for digging. I did not know that. And lifting and defense, of course.
0: Oh, gotcha.
1: Their ears are large flaps, which we all love.
0: Yep.
1: Yes. And actually, that regulates their body temperature. And they facilitate their communication with their ears.
0: I did not know that.
1: I don't, me either. I love it.
0: I need some ears like that, like on these hot days.
1: And listen, they're like you. They eat 600 pounds of food. And get this.
0: Okay, wait a minute. See, that's wrong.
1: Wait, I'm not done.
0: Okay.
1: And they drink 60 gallons of water daily.
0: Wow.
1: I know. I love it.
0: I might eat that much food, but I'm not sure I drink that
1: much.
0: No,
1: me either. We need to drink more water.
0: Yeah, we all need to drink water like elephants. Well, there you have it. Critter Corner with Shelly Mae Clampett, Wild Doggy.

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0: I gotta say, you know me, I gotta do a shout out.
1: Yep, shout it out.
0: I'll tell you what, I am just thankful for my mother-in-law, Jane, because she really, really, really held us women together.
1: Oh, you mean
0: this
1: for the,
0: Saturday?
1: Yeah,
0: this past Saturday.
1: Yeah, we had our men's breakfast.
0: Yes.
1: And it was so cool. And every once in a while, our church does a men's breakfast like that. And Mama got in there.
0: Yes.
1: And whoo, let me just say real quick, okay?
0: Oh.
1: Whooped up. Whoop slam
0: she
1: up.
0: Did.
1: Some, listen, country ham, grits.
0: Yeah, the red eye gravy you like.
1: Oh, see, I was getting to that.
0: Okay, go ahead.
1: That was the number one part. Okay, red eye gravy. Have you had red eye gravy? If you haven't had red eye gravy, you haven't had breakfast yet, okay? And not only that, if you haven't had my mom's red eye gravy, you ain't had red eye gravy yet. That's all I'm going to say.
0: No, what I'm going to say. No, what I'm going to say is if you haven't had her grits.
1: Oh, my
0: I was
1: goodness.
0: Dreaming about them.
1: And listen.
0: Want them again.
1: Then, okay, and then she whooped up some biscuits.
0: I know.
1: Okay, and what about the eggs? And then Keith, my goodness, my brother Keith, he
0: almost
1: fried
0: Flatstones.
1: Like, I think he must
0: him
1: have
0: and
1: cooked
0: Stevie.
1: Up. Yeah, him, Stevie was out
0: Cousin
1: too.
0: Cousin Stevie.
1: And Tony Smith.
0: Mm-hmm.
1: Tony Smith was out
0: hey,
1: there.
0: Hey, Tony, yeah.
1: Yeah, hey, Tony, what's up, man? Hey, Stevie. So they're out there, and I mean, they are frying down some, and it wasn't just regular bacon, all right? This was like, I don't know, 200-300 pounds, it seemed
0: this
1: like.
0: This is what you chose, too,
1: did,
0: by the way.
1: I did. Thick cut bacon.
0: Yes, he did, you guys.
1: Whew, y'all, I think I gotta leave now. I gotta go buy me some food. This was so good. But anyway, we had to tell y'all that and talk about Mama just a little bit because she just really did an amazing job.
0: She holds us together, and you know, she was saying to us, there were four women there, to include myself, and she was telling us, you know, this isn't the first breakfast I've done. I've done this for years, and of course, she's cooked for big family events. For years.
1: Oh, my goodness, my whole life.
0: Yeah, so absolutely. She's just, I mean, she's wonderful. She just gets it together and does it. She's just a doer. We
1: well,
0: love
1: I'll
0: her.
1: Tell you.
0: I we love care. Her anyway, but,
1: oh, yeah. Yeah, but the cooking part don't hurt. So, I don't know where you're from, but I'll tell you what, if you hadn't had a Southern breakfast like that, you gotta get one. I'm not saying it's healthy. Ooh, but I am saying it is
0: and
1: so
0: I, and
1: good.
0: Only that, I think we, you know, y'all had a wonderful fellowship, too.
1: Oh, it was
0: that
1: great.
0: Morning, yes.
1: Yeah.
0: I didn't really hear a lot because we were inside.
1: Well, you also didn't hear a lot for a little while because we were chowing down.
0: That's true.
1: Hey, the weather's coming up, and it's Monday, which means Critter Corner with Shelley Mae Clampett. Stay tuned. It's going to be a good day.

0: Well, after several days of some crazy weather, let's see what Shell Bell has in store for us on this Monday. Shell, what are you looking at?
1: The high is going to be 88. And the low is going to be 75. Now, there is a 55% chance of rain, but it won't be until later in the day.
0: Okay.
1: Tomorrow, though, will be 88 again, and the low will be... Tomorrow, the high will be 88 again, and the low will be 73, but no chance of rain. Okay. Sunshine all day.

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0: Hope in the Morning with Kevin and Shelley. There's a Down East boys, one of my favorite boys, because they're from Down East.
1: They're not from Down East. You just say they're from, I mean, Down East, not like Down East you think up near Moorhead City.
0: I know.
1: But I know you think that.
0: Yes.
1: And I'm gonna,
0: I can always dream.
1: You can dream. That's exactly right. Hey, here's the Hoppers. You're listening to Hope.

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1: 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He was so much man.
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2: 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A verse in Proverbs captures this idea when it says, "As he thinks in his heart, so is he." We become like what we think about. 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This is David Jeremiah encouraging you to get on the road to new life. 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

0: Hope in the Morning with Kevin and Shelley.
1: Yes, it is. Shelley, we've kind of been talking about heaven a little bit this morning and in the last hour. And I was just looking at 1 Corinthians 2, verse 9, and it says this. But as it is written, no eye has ever seen, nor ear heard, nor the heart of man can even imagine what God has prepared for those who love him. How about that? Not only did God make the plan for the sacrifice of Jesus, not only did God, the Holy Spirit, draw us to Jesus and convict us of sin and that Jesus is the one and only Savior, and not only did Jesus die for us, and not only is Jesus coming back to get us, not only did he rise from the dead, but once all that is accomplished, and we take our last breath, and then we're in heaven, we can't even comprehend on this side what he has in store for us on that side. God has done it all.

0: think we all know by now what that means. It means it's Monday, and it's time for Critter Corner with Shelly Mae Clampett, Wheel Doggy. Shell Bell, I always love finding out which critter you love to talk about on any particular day. So today, who is it?
1: I felt the need to talk about elephants today.
0: The need to speak about elephants. Alrighty then. Well, tell us about elephants.
1: Did you know they're the largest living land animal on Earth?
0: I did not know that.
1: Their trunk has a fusion of their upper lip and their nose, over 40,000 to 150,000 muscles.
0: Wow.
1: And of course, you know, they use that to breathe, to smell with, to drink with.
0: Yeah.
1: And you know how they grasp things with it. You've seen it on TV where they're grasping, I don't know, those big old bushes they eat.
0: Or
1: But they're herbivores, so they do like, you know, vegetation.
0: Oh, okay.
1: And they can gather food. You know, a lot of people like their tusks are so long.
0: Yeah.
1: And they have incisor teeth that are used for digging. I did not know that. And lifting and defense, of course.
0: Oh, gotcha.
1: Their ears are large flaps, which we all love.
0: Yep.
1: Yes. And actually, that regulates their body temperature. And they facilitate their communication with their ears.
0: I did not know that.
1: I know, me either. I love it.
0: I need some ears like that, like on these hot days.
1: And listen, they're like you. They eat 600 pounds of food. And get this.
0: Okay, wait a minute. See, that's wrong.
1: Wait, I'm not done.
0: Okay.
1: And they drink 60 gallons of water daily.
0: Wow.
1: I know. I love it.
0: I might eat that much food, but I'm not sure I drink that
1: much. No, me either. We need to drink more water.
0: Yeah, we all need to drink water like elephants.
1: Mm.
0: Well, there you have it. Critter Corner with Shelly Mae Clampett, Wheel Doggy.

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0: the 8 o'clock hour here on Hope.
1: I have to tell him about our grandson yesterday.
0: What did he do this time?
1: He was
0: Is he in jail again? Good gracious.
1: You know, the older one laid across my lap, right?
0: Yeah.
1: In church. And I'm like, you've got to get off. I could not lift him.
0: He's a big boy.
1: He is a big boy now.
0: Yep.
1: But I mean,
0: I think he's
1: like,
0: play football like his dad.
1: Yes. I mean, he's just like, oh, yep. Muscle.
0: Mm-hmm.
1: And I'm like, you've got to get off Shanny. I can't lift you. You've got to get off Shanny. But the other one is talking so well now.
0: He really is.
1: Because he said, Shanny, he said, oh, my iPad must have been in your car this whole time. And I looked at him like, wow. I mean, just true sentences and everything.
0: I know.
1: The one I thought, wait a minute, is he going to talk?
0: Yeah, is he ever going to talk?
1: Stop.
0: Because he would just
1: He's
0: look.
1: Like Shanny.
0: Right, right. Oh, yeah, he talks like Shanny now. Hey, weather's coming up. And Shell, you're going to be sharing a really cool critter on Critter Corner.
1: Yes, I am.
0: In just a little bit. So y'all stick around on Hope in the Morning with Kevin and Shell Bell.

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0: Well, after several days of some crazy weather, let's see what Shell Bell has in store for us on this Monday. Shell, what are you looking at?
1: The high is going to be 88 and the low is going to be 75. Now, there is a 55% chance of rain, but it won't be until later in the day.
0: Okay.
1: Tomorrow, though, will be 88 again and the low will be... Tomorrow, the high will be 88 again and the low will be 73, but no chance of rain. Okay. Sunshine all day.

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1: The question now is, how do we set a strong foundation?
2: 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And in order to have God first in the home, he has to be first in your life. I've never known a marriage that didn't have problems. But Jesus listens and always hears and answers your prayers. How wonderful to go to him in prayer. How wonderful to take your wife by the hand and kneel down beside the bed and pray before you go to bed.
1: 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We're the Billy Graham Evangelistic Association.
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0: to him tonight. Everyone.
1: Amen. Hope in the Morning with Kevin and Shell. One of my favorite things about heaven, Shell, is going to be absolutely no fear of loss of any kind.
2: That's right.
1: It will, as a matter of fact, Paul even said it this way. He said, to live is Christ, okay? And then he said, to die is gain. Because here we know Jesus is real and we have faith in him, but he tells us that in heaven, there'll be certain things that we will never have to deal with again. And this is on top of all of the whatever the riches are and living in the house and the mansion with God himself. There are so many things we'll never have to be concerned with for all of eternity.
2: In Revelation 21:4, it says, he will wipe away every tear from their eyes, and there shall be no more. Neither shall there be mourning, nor crying, nor pain anymore, for the former things have passed away.
1: How about that? When Jesus said it is finished, and then when he rose from the grave, it literally means that for those of us who have placed our trust in Jesus as Lord and Savior, all of those things that hurt us and that make us afraid on the earth, they're all gone away. And then, Shell, one of my favorite parts of that verse, I don't know which part's my favorite, but I love where it says that Jesus will personally wipe away every tear from every eye. How about that?

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1: I was so glad I found your station. I'm telling you, I just love it to death.
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0: think we all know by now what that means. It means it's Monday, and it's time for Critter Corner with Shelly Mae Clampett, Wheel Doggy. Shell Bell, I always love finding out which critter you love to talk about on any particular day. So today, who is it?
1: I felt the need to talk about elephants today.
0: The need to speak about elephants. Alrighty then. Well, tell us about elephants.
1: Did you know they're the largest living land animal on Earth?
0: I did not know that.
1: Their trunk has a fusion of their upper lip and their nose, over 40,000 to 150,000 muscles.
0: Wow.
1: And of course, you know, they use that to breathe, to smell with, to drink with.
0: Yeah.
1: And you know how they grasp things with it. You've seen it on TV where they're grasping, I don't know, those big old bushes they eat. But they're herbivores, so they do like, vegetation.
0: Oh, okay.
1: And they can gather food. You know, a lot of people like their tusks. They're so long.
0: Yeah.
1: And they have incisor teeth that are used for digging. I did not know that. And lifting and defense, of course.
0: Oh, gotcha.
1: Their ears are large flaps, which we all love.
0: Yep.
1: Yes. And actually, that regulates their body temperature. And they facilitate their communication with their ears.
0: I did not know that.
1: I know, me either. I love it.
0: I need some ears like that, like on these hot days.
1: And listen, they're like you. They eat 600 pounds of food. And get this.
0: Okay, wait a minute. See, that's wrong.
1: Wait, I'm not done.
0: Okay.
1: And they drink 60 gallons of water daily.
0: Wow.
1: I know. I love it.
0: I might eat that much food, but I'm not sure I drink that
1: no,
0: much.
1: No, me either. We need to drink more water.
0: Yeah, we all need to drink water like elephants. Well, there you have it. Critter Corner with Shelly Mae Clampett, Wheel Doggy.

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0: just passed the 9 o'clock hour already on a Monday. And guess what that means? That means we're that much closer to Friday for all of you who can't wait for Friday.
1: You're already starting for Friday.
0: Well, I know some folks, you know, I mean, when we get to Friday, we're like, man, we got to wait until Sunday drive to hang out with everybody again. But hey, I know a lot of folks look forward to Friday, but it's Monday, which means it's one day closer.
1: It's the start of the week, and you get out of bed, and you put those feet on the ground, and you say, Satan, get behind me.
0: Come on now.
1: Yes.
0: Uh-oh.
1: Yes.
0: She's speaking on it, y'all.
1: Mm-hmm.
0: Stick around. We got Critter Corner with Shelley Mae Clapp and the weather. And, man, you know you want to check out the weather today because it's been crazy.

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At home with your family and while you're on the go. 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

0: Well, after several days of some crazy weather, let's see what Shell Bell has in store for us on this Monday. Shell, what are you looking at?
1: The high is going to be 88. And the low is going to be 75. Now, there is a 55% chance of rain, but it won't be until later in the day.
0: Okay.
1: Tomorrow, though, will be 88 again, and the low will be... Tomorrow, the high will be 88 again, and the low will be 73, but no chance of rain. Okay. Sunshine all day.

0: Jeff and Sherry Easter, Hope in the Morning. Kevin and Shelley, how about some Brian Free and Assurance?
1: We can't do anything without Jesus.

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0: Hope in the Morning with Kevin and Shelley.
1: Yes, it is. Shelley, we've kind of been talking about heaven a little bit this morning and in the last hour. And I was just looking at 1 Corinthians 2, verse 9, and it says this. But as it is written, no eye has ever seen, nor ear heard, nor the heart of man can even imagine what God has prepared for those who love him. How about that? Not only did God make the plan for the sacrifice of Jesus, not only did God, the Holy Spirit, draw us to Jesus and convict us of sin and that Jesus is the one and only Savior, and not only did Jesus die for us, and not only is Jesus coming back to get us, not only did he rise from the dead, but once all that is accomplished and we take our last breath and then we're in heaven, we can't even comprehend on this side what he has in store for us on that side. God has done it all.

0: think we all know by now what that means. It means it's Monday and it's time for Critter Corner with Shelly Mae Clampett, Wheel Doggy. Shell Bell, I always love finding out which critter you love to talk about on any particular day. So today, who is it?
1: I felt the need to talk about elephants today.
0: The need to speak about elephants. Alrighty then. Well, tell us about elephants.
1: Did you know they're the largest living land animal on Earth?
0: I did not know that.
1: Their trunk has a fusion of their upper lip and their nose, over 40,000 to 150,000 muscles.
0: Wow.
1: And of course, you know, they use that to breathe, to smell with, to drink with.
0: Yeah.
1: And you know how they grasp things with it. You've seen it on TV where they're grasping, I don't know, those big old bushes they eat.
0: Or
1: But they're herbivores, so they do like, you know, vegetation.
0: Oh, okay.
1: And they can gather food. You know, a lot of people like their tusks are so long.
0: Yeah.
1: And they have incisor teeth that are used for digging. I did not know that. And lifting and defense, of course.
0: Oh, gotcha.
1: Their ears are large flaps, which we all love.
0: Yep.
1: Yes. And actually, that regulates their body temperature. And they facilitate their communication with their ears.
0: I did not know that.
1: I know, me either. I love it.
0: I need some ears like that, like on these hot days.
1: And listen, they're like you. They eat 600 pounds of food. And get this.
0: Okay, wait a minute. See, that's wrong.
1: Wait, I'm not done.
0: Okay.
1: And they drink 60 gallons of water daily.
0: Wow.
1: I know, I love it.
0: I might eat that much food, but I'm not sure I drink that
1: much. No, me either. We need to drink more water.
0: Yeah, we all need to drink water like elephants.
1: Mm.
0: Well, there you have it. Critter Corner with Shelly Mae Clampett, Wheel Doggy.

0: sing that all day.
1: I reckon you could. And it's a fun song.
0: I know, yeah.
1: It just makes you feel good. Like
0: happy.
1: If I was driving down the road, mm-hmm. I think I'd be bouncing. Just.
0: Well, okay, so this was funny. So yesterday when we were, you know, in the morning, y'all, we do a lot of practicing, praise team practice before everybody comes in. And mm-hmm. John, which he'll know who I'm talking about, John, mm-hmm. you know, I said
1: to
0: him the new
1: song. John's a friend of the show for many years. John
0: was saying,
1: Register.
0: I said, I don't remember hearing
1: wait a minute,
0: this
1: hold
0: song.
1: On, I'm not done.
0: Oh,
1: of
0: okay.
1: Registers Insurance
0: go.
1: Agency. Okay, go ahead.
0: Now I forgot what I was going to say. Oh, sorry. I do that to you all the time.
1: Look, I was just trying to tell folks where they can get some good insurance.
0: I was telling them, I said, yeah, I don't really know this song. I said, but you know, like in the morning, you know, I have like a concert in the car.
1: Oh, yes.
0: Every morning to work.
1: Yep.
0: It's funny. My concert's
1: funny.
0: Loud.
1: Well, speaking of music, we will be back bright and early in the morning to hang out with you again. And share the best in Southern gospel music. And I believe tomorrow's show is Cooking with Shell Bell.
0: Yes.
1: So cool. Can't wait to find out what you're going to.
0: I am going to do that recipe that I just made.
1: Are you really?
0: Yes, because you loved it. Yes.
1: Mm, y'all are going to love that. And check it out. I'll be with you actually this afternoon from 2 p.m. till 6 p.m. on Afternoon Hope, Evening Hope. Taking Matt's place. Matt's out of town.
0: Oh,
1: and so
0: okay.
1: I'll be doing that. So you'll
0: listen
1: be hanging out
0: you.
1: With me a little later on. Meanwhile, remember this. God loves you and God has a plan for your life.
0: Talk to you later.

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And there's more hope still to come, because around here, it never stops.

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church for some preaching one Sunday evening. I sat down in a pew on the back row, thinking the preacher would see me. He laid the gospel out, and there was no doubt I wasn't.

0: Hope Radio and the Kingdom Airs and I Went Down. Great way to kick off our Monday morning. I am Jeff Lemon. Thanks for joining us. Go ahead and grab a cup of coffee, sit back and enjoy some great Southern gospel music like this from the Guardians.
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1: Well, I can tell you, I love it. 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Keeps me lifted up and just feels so much closer to God.
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0: day. 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
1: Jesus loves me, this I know.
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2: When life is hard, we don't need to worry about what might happen. 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Jesus loves us, and He has a good plan for our lives. My friend, the storms of life will be a part of your story and mine, but we can face those storms with courage because of Jesus. Hebrews 6:19 says, "We have this hope as an anchor for the soul, firm and secure." Jesus is our hope. He's our Savior. He's our anchor in the storm. 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

Hope Radio, a great song from Jim and Melissa Brady. Truth is marching on. Well, I am Jeff Lemon. A good Monday morning. 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The Folkestone Original Free Will Baptist Church will be hosting Peach Goldman coming up September the 11th. We've got info on the Sampson County Gospel Sing coming to Clinton September 26th. But Cray Dove and the Dove Brothers will be in Wallace at the Poston Baptist Church October the 11th. And we've got info on concerts coming up with the Martins, Taylors, and Gaither Vocal Band. 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

0: 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Hope Radio.
1: I love my Hope. It goes, wherever I go, it goes with me. I play it all during the day and I play it at night. I love it. I mean, I'm here in Delco, but I tell you what, there's a lot of us here in Delco that listens to Hope. 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

0: 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Hello to Christ. Well, I am Jeff Lomond. A good Monday morning. Go ahead and grab a cup of coffee. Sit back and enjoy some great Southern Gospel music. It's the Triumphant Quartet on Your Hope Radio.
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4: 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He will never leave you nor forsake you. Do not be afraid. Do not be discouraged." My friend, when life is hard and you feel discouraged, remember that God is a way maker. He does go before you. He is with you. He will never leave you. 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

0: Your Hope Radio, checking out our forecast on this Monday. Partly sunny. We do have a chance of showers and thunderstorms throughout the day today. Highs near 90. Overnight tonight, partly cloudy. Chance of an early shower, maybe a thunderstorm. Lows overnight tonight, low 70s. And then for tomorrow, mostly sunny, slight chance of showers and thunderstorms. Highs tomorrow in the upper 80s. 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
1: Can I have your attention? This will only take a minute. You're running in the right race, ain't you? Now, how you gonna win it?

Hope Radio, it's Gold City. It's a classic, Nobody There. First day of school for a lot of our county school systems today. I have a lot of memories about back to school. I think the biggest one for me was traffic. I mean, I just remember traffic being crazy. Whether we were dropping our kids at elementary school, middle school, high school, I just remember traffic being crazy. And I love the fact that so many parents post pictures of their kids on the first day of school. They're all dressed up. Some of them are holding little signs, my first day of school. Hey, we even gave our grandkids shirts for their first day of school. They had their name on them. Just a special time. But yes, what I remember about it, traffic. Hey, it's the Down East Boys on Hope Radio.

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1: 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And I've been going through a really rough time in my life. My husband left me and going through a pretty nasty divorce. And I've come back to the Lord and the radio station.

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Your Hope Radio, a good Monday afternoon. It's the lunch hour. I am Jeff Lohman. Thanks for hanging out with us today. Hope to encourage you with the best in Southern gospel music. Right now, Karen Peck and New Ripple.

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0: The kids are back to school, routines are set, and soon the dog days of summer will give way to fall mornings. And we're here with you all along the way with the best music this side of heaven. 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

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Well, I am Jeff Lohman. A good Monday afternoon. It's the lunch hour. 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Coming up September the 11th, the Folkestone Original Free Will Baptist Church hosting Peach Goldman in concert. That's September the 11th. We've got info on the Sampson County Gospel Sing coming to Clinton September 26th. McCray Dove and the Dove Brothers will be in Wallace at the Post and Baptist Church October the 11th. We've got info on concerts coming up with the Martins, Taylors, and Gaither Vocal Band. 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
1: When I was a little girl, my only real religious or Christian background came from listening to gospel quartets on Saturday and Sunday mornings. 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

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Crank it up.

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I am Jeff Lohman. A good Monday afternoon. As always, we appreciate so much you being a part of our listening family. We hope we can encourage you today with some of the best in Southern gospel music. Right now, it's the Down East Boys on Your Hope Radio.

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0: The kids are back to school, routines are set, and soon the dog days of summer will give way to fall mornings. And we're here with you all along the way with the best music this side of heaven. 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

Your Hope Radio, I am Champ Loman, checking out our forecast. Sunshine this afternoon. We do have a chance of showers and thunderstorms. Highs this afternoon near 90. Overnight tonight, partly cloudy. Chance of an early shower or thunderstorm. Lows overnight in the low 70s. Then for tomorrow, mostly sunny. Slight chance of showers and thunderstorms. Highs tomorrow in the upper 80s. And then for Wednesday, mostly sunny again. Slight chance of a shower, thunderstorm. Highs on Wednesday in the upper 80s. It's the Tribute Quartet on Hope Radio.

Your Hope Radio. I am Champ Lohman, checking out our forecast. Sunshine this afternoon. We do have a chance of showers and thunderstorms. Highs this afternoon near 90. Overnight tonight, partly cloudy. Chance of an early shower or thunderstorm. Lows overnight in the low 70s. Then for tomorrow, mostly sunny. Slight chance of showers and thunderstorms. Highs tomorrow in the upper 80s. And then for Wednesday, mostly sunny again. Slight chance of a shower, thunderstorm. Highs on Wednesday in the upper 80s. It's the Tribute Quartet on Hope Radio.

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Hope Radio, it's Deborah Perry, Jaden's Call, and God Sees Your Storm. Well, I am Jeff Lohman. First day of school for a lot of our county school systems today. I remember a lot about the kids going back to school. The thing that I do remember probably more than anything was the horrendous traffic. I mean, whether we were dropping our kids at elementary, middle, or high school, I mean, it was crazy the first day of school. Now, what I really think's really cute about the first day of school, all the pictures that parents post of their kids on Facebook with their new duds, their new outfits, their new shoes, and some of them are holding signs, my first day of school. And it's a great time. Certainly a great time. I know for our grandkids started school a couple of weeks ago out in Indiana, and my wife and I got them shirts for their first day of school that had their name on them and their reference to the first day of school. So it's a special time for sure. Hey, it's a classic for you, Squire Parsons on Your Hope Radio.

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0: Hope Radio. That's going to wrap it up for me for this Monday. Stick around. Kevin is on the way next. Matt's out of town this week, so Kevin will be sitting in with you at 2 o'clock. I'll be back tomorrow morning at 10. Have an awesome day.
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La Fevre Quartet, Hope Radio, and no, I am not the usual smooth-sounding Matt Wall. This is Kevin from Hope in the Morning with Kevin and Shelley. Mr. Matt Wall is out of town this week, and I'll be hanging out with you some. And guess what? Shelley might even stop in for a couple of shows, and Kaylee J from Saturday Hope is also going to be spending some time with you this week. It takes a lot of folks to just, you know, do what the one amazing Wall can do by himself. But we're going to play you the best in Southern gospel music over these next several hours. So have a blast. Here is Carolina, the band, singing about building some bridges right here on Hope Radio.

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Hoop Radio, Kevin filling in for Mr. Matt, and time to check out some weather. So here we go with some thunderstorm news. Thunderstorms with locally heavy downpours today. A few storms may be severe. High 92 degrees. Winds are going to be southwest at 10 to 15 miles an hour. Now, the chance of rain is actually 100%. We're looking at about 1 to 2 inches of rain expected, and that's a lot in a very short amount of time today. So just be watching out for that. A stray shower or thunderstorm is possible also early this evening, and some clouds as well. Low around 69 degrees tonight, and the winds will be light and variable.

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2: 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It's ordered by God.
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2: 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It's putting God first in the home and in the family. And in order to have God first in the home, he has to be first in your life. I've never known a marriage that didn't have problems. But Jesus listens and always hears and answers your prayers. How wonderful to go to him in prayer. How wonderful to take your wife by the hand and kneel down beside the bed and pray before you go to bed.
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Jim and Melissa Brady, Truth is Marching On. Brand new from those guys. Well, I mean, not brand new. I mean, they've had it out for, a couple of weeks now. But it's still a pretty new song. Hey, listen to Psalm 28, verse 7. The Lord is my strength and my shield. In him my heart trusts, and I am helped. My heart exults, and with my song I give thanks to him. We're going to keep giving thanks to him all day long, all night long, 24 hours a day, 7 days a week here on Hope. Because truly, the Lord is our strength.

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0: Breaking Loose, week's revival. Hope Radio, Kevin from Hope in the Morning with Kevin and Shelley filling in for Mr. Matt, the master, the one who is Matt Wall. Here's the Guardians.
1: If I know me, I could miss the mark 1,000 times.

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And because that stone rolled away, we are to this very day singing songs about the Lord. He is absolutely not only worthy of our praise, but he is worthy of praise from all of his creation. I remember that Jesus said that if the folks didn't praise him back in Jerusalem, that the very rocks would cry out and praise him, which tells us that we are the ones who are supposed to do it so the rocks don't have to. And by the way, Jesus didn't die for the rocks. He died for you and for me. I am Kevin, hanging out with you on this evening drive. Normally, Mr. Matt Wall would be hanging out with you, but he is out of town, so I'm going to be filling in for him today. Hope you guys are having a super Monday. Weather's coming up, so stay tuned right here on Hope.

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Hoop Radio, Kevin filling in for Mr. Matt, and time to check out some weather. So here we go with some thunderstorm news. Thunderstorms with locally heavy downpours today. A few storms may be severe. High 92 degrees. Winds are going to be southwest at 10 to 15 miles an hour. Now, the chance of rain is actually 100%. We're looking at about 1 to 2 inches of rain expected, and that's a lot in a very short amount of time today. So just be watching out for that. A stray shower or thunderstorm is possible also early this evening, and some clouds as well. Low around 69 degrees tonight, and the winds will be light and variable.

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0: 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Good news. Good God.

0: In the early days of computers, the acronym GIGO was often used. GIGO stood for garbage in, garbage out. If you wanted the computer to give accurate information, you had to give it accurate data. The human mind is like a computer in that it mirrors the information we feed it. A verse in Proverbs captures this idea when it says, "As he thinks in his heart, so is he." We become like what we think about. That's why the Bible says to think on those things that are true, noble, pure, excellent, and lovely. This is David Jeremiah encouraging you to get on the road to new life. Discover God's thoughts on Route 66.
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Hope Radio, Kevin filling in for Mr. Matt Wall. And listen to Psalm 5:12. It says this, "For Lord, you bless the righteous." By the way, the righteous aren't those people that are perfect, unlike you and me. The righteous are the people who have trusted as Lord and Savior, the one who's perfect. That's Jesus. Psalm 5:12 says, "For Lord, you bless the righteous. O Lord, you cover him with favor as with a shield." You're listening

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Look, we love thanking you for hanging out with us and listening to us here on Hope Radio. 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

Downey's boys singing about preaching Jesus. And, you know, just as a preacher myself, I'm not sure what else you would preach. 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He is preeminent. He is the Alpha and Omega, the beginning and the end. And if you're the beginning and the end, there's nothing that can come before or after you. We got the weather coming up for you this afternoon. Here's Joseph Habedank. Ain't that bad?

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Hoop Radio, Kevin filling in for Mr. Matt, and time to check out some weather. So here we go with some thunderstorm news. Thunderstorms with locally heavy downpours today. A few storms may be severe. High 92 degrees. Winds are going to be southwest at 10 to 15 miles an hour. Now, the chance of rain is actually 100%. We're looking at about 1 to 2 inches of rain expected, and that's a lot in a very short amount of time today. So just be watching out for that. A stray shower or thunderstorm is possible also early this evening, and some clouds as well. Low around 69 degrees tonight, and the winds will be light and variable.

0: The kids are back to school, routines are set, and soon the dog days of summer will give way to fall mornings. And we're here with you all along the way with the best music this side of heaven. 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

out of town this week, so I'll be spending a couple days with you. Kaylee J from Saturday Hope is also going to be maybe doing a couple shows. Shelly might stop by and say what's up to us from our morning show as well. It takes a lot of us to try to do one show that Matt normally does in a supernatural way all by himself. But we're going to have a good time with you. Psalm 91, verse 1 says this, "He who dwells in the shelter of the Most High will abide in the shadow of the Almighty." I love it when God gives us word pictures. He's shown us here that when we trust the Lord, that not only do we live in His house, but we're even covered by His shadow. Even the shadow of God is protection for us.

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Look, we love thanking you for hanging out with us and listening to us here on Hope Radio. 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

The Wisnitz, Jeff Wisnitz crew there, his family. What a Southern Gospel family they are. You know, it's Jeff Wisnitz and the Wisnitz that host Singing in the Sun every year, usually around Easter or something like that, and down in Myrtle Beach. And, I mean, everybody that you've ever heard of in Southern Gospel music usually is down there during that week. But they have some great music themselves. We're rolling into the 5 o'clock hour now. A lot of you heading home. So be careful out there on the roads. And if the storms are popping up where you're at right now, just be safe. Here's the Perrys. His name was John. Right here on Hope.

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Crank it up.

Hoop Radio, Kevin filling in for Mr. Matt, and time to check out some weather. So here we go with some thunderstorm news. Thunderstorms with locally heavy downpours today. A few storms may be severe. High 92 degrees. Winds are going to be southwest at 10 to 15 miles an hour. Now, the chance of rain is actually 100%. We're looking at about 1 to 2 inches of rain expected, and that's a lot in a very short amount of time today. So just be watching out for that. A stray shower or thunderstorm is possible also early this evening, and some clouds as well. Low around 69 degrees tonight, and the winds will be light and variable.

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1: Is your home on a strong foundation? The successful home must be founded on the divinely ordered marriage. A marriage is not a one-year option. It's a contract for life. It's ordered by God.
0: The question now is, how do we set a strong foundation?
1: The answer is spiritual. It's Christ. It's God. It's putting God first in the home and in the family. And in order to have God first in the home, he has to be first in your life. I've never known a marriage that didn't have problems. But Jesus listens and always hears and answers your prayers. How wonderful to go to him in prayer. How wonderful to take your wife by the hand and kneel down beside the bed and pray before you go to bed.
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Look, we love thanking you for hanging out with us and listening to us here on Hope Radio. And we're grateful to serve you and your family with the best in Southern gospel music. We really want to encourage you in the Lord every day, all day. And we're taking a fresh look at how listeners use 88.5 and 106.7. And we'd love to hear from you. 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So this is a very short survey. Takes maybe 2 or 3 minutes. And all you got to do is just go to yourhoperadio.com. Yourhoperadio.com. 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
1: 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It just uplifts me every time I get in my car and listen to it. I'm so glad that you're on.
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Jonathan Wilburn, The Right Side of the Dirt. 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I'm Kevin from Hope in the Morning with Kevin and Shelley. No, it's not the morning. It's the evening. You're okay heading home right now, but I'm just filling in for the awesome, amazing, wonderful president of Carolina Christian Radio, Mr. Matt Wall. He's out of town, so I'm hanging out in Studio 3 with you. Hey, listen to John 8:32. It says this, "And you will know the truth." This is Jesus talking. "And you will know the truth, and the truth will set you free." Jesus isn't talking there about telling the truth. He's talking about knowing the truth. And what did Jesus say about himself? He said, "I am the way, and I am the truth and the life." It's knowing Jesus that makes us free.

some glorious morning, they will come from all nations, from every generation. Side by side, they will march into the celestial city of Jehovah. And in perfect harmony, they will begin humming a new song. A song written by God Himself and arranged for all of His children. And as the saved by grace approach this land of their dreams, the host of heaven will step aside. Even the angels will be silent, for they cannot sing this new song. For this song is reserved for voices that once cried out for a Redeemer.

The Neelands on Hope Radio. Can't thank you enough for spending this time with me. This is the first time I've ever done Matt's show in almost 5 years being here on the morning show. Just a privilege to be able to sit here at this microphone where Matt has done so many great shows and will continue to do that. I'm just helping him out while he's out of town. You guys remember this until Shelly and I see you in the morning. God loves you and God has a plan for your life.

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1: It's no contest. 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
1: The work I need to do at home is not always enjoyable, but I know it has to be done. When I feel discouraged or frustrated, God reminds me of Colossians 3, which says, "Whatever you do, do your work heartily, as for the Lord and not for people." 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He wants me to work with the right attitude, and He wants me to do my work for Him. My friend, the next time your laundry piles up and you feel discouraged and frustrated, remember Colossians 3. You're doing your work for the Lord. 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
1: In the early days of computers, the acronym GIGO was often used. 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A verse in Proverbs captures this idea when it says, "As he thinks in his heart, so is he." We become like what we think about. That's why the Bible says to think on those things that are true, noble, pure, excellent, and lovely. This is David Jeremiah encouraging you to get on the road to new life. 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

for some preaching one Sunday evening. I sat down in a pew on the back row, thinking the preacher would see me. He laid the gospel out, and there was no doubt I wasn't living like I was.